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1: 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Look out for a hit and run with no injuries. Over in the Klingo West Side area, 198 at Worthen Canyon, still working some construction there with Caltrans. Northbound 99 at Herndon Avenue off-ramp. There's a car on fire up in Fresno. 168 from Shepherd to Fryant Kern. Look out for construction going on there. Everything else rolling along nicely for your drive, so click it or ticket. Buckle up. Make it an easy, safe commute. Randy Hendricks here on traffic.
2: 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So much traffic.
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0: relaxing favorites at work, the new My97.5, and your friend Mike O'Neill here on this Wednesday, May the 27th, 147th day of the year, 218 left. It was 1971. John Lennon recorded the song Imagine at his Ascot Sound Home studio in England. 1994, the final broadcast of TV talk show, The Arsenio Hall Show. Today, Blippi is 38, Lily Rose Depp, 27, Paul Bettany, 55. 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
1: 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Same route 198 at North Spruce Road. Look out for a hit and run with no injuries. Avenue 416, Road 130, a traffic collision there as well. Coalinga on the west side, still doing some construction with Caltrans. 198 Wortham Canyon area. Fresno 99 northbound at Clovis Avenue off-ramp. Look out for a non-injury accident there. Click it or ticket. Buckle up. Make it an easy, safe drive this afternoon. It's Randy Hendricks right here on traffic.
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3: We're not quite done with the cool down. Good afternoon, South Valley, and happy Wednesday. Some clouds for the rest of the afternoon. Still quite cool for the end of May. Highs in the mid-70s. Partly cloudy skies for tonight. Overnight lows in the upper 40s to low 50s. Cloudy for Thursday. Isolated showers in the afternoon and early evening with highs in the low 70s. Clearing skies through the weekend and getting warmer. 90s will be back before you know it. For Visalia, expect an overnight low of 52. Thursday's high, 72. In Lemoore, overnight low of 49. Thursday, also 72 degrees. With the Central Valley's most accurate forecast, I'm KC24 Chief Meteorologist AJ Fox.
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The Michael Jackson biopic grossing roughly $788 million to $790 million globally within its first 4 weeks. 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

Chance of showers continues through tonight. 80% chance tomorrow, 45% chance on Friday. 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

0: Jennifer Page, relaxing favorites at work, the new Mind 97.5. And why is John Legend leaving The Voice for season 30? I wondered that myself. As it turns out, he has a good reason for it, and he kind of alluded to it earlier than folks realized. Back in January, he surprised fans by announcing he was heading out on a new tour for the year titled A Night of Songs and Stories, beginning on March 18th. So he's been out of that, and it'll wrap up in May. His official website noted that he'll be going around the world with performances in Europe before making it back stateside throughout the summer. And that's the reason.
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Relaxing favorites at work, the new My 97.5. And it'll be here before you know it. A totally 80s Friday night where we get your weekend started right with seven solid hours of Party 80s 5 to midnight. It's My

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3: We're not quite done with the cool down. Good afternoon, South Valley, and happy Wednesday. Some clouds for the rest of the afternoon. Still quite cool for the end of May. Highs in the mid-70s. Partly cloudy skies for tonight. Overnight lows in the upper 40s to low 50s. Cloudy for Thursday. Isolated showers in the afternoon and early evening with highs in the low 70s. Clearing skies through the weekend and getting warmer. 90s will be back before you know it. For Visalia, expect an overnight low of 52. Thursday's high, 72. In Lemoore, overnight low of 49. Thursday, also 72 degrees. With the Central Valley's most accurate forecast, I'm KC24 Chief Meteorologist AJ Fox.
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relaxing favorites at work. The new Mind 97.5, your friend Mike O'Neill heading out. Leave you with England Dan and John Ford Coley till 3 o'clock tomorrow. 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

What's up? 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

What's up? 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

What's up? 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

What's up? 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

What's up? 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

It's the new My 97.5, relaxing favorites at work on a Thursday morning. I like to call this Friday Eve. Good morning to you. It's Justin Michael checking in. And listen, American Airlines just announced they're going to be adding SpaceX Starlink Wi-Fi to a bunch of aircraft next year. So you'll be able to TikTok in a plane. Peter Cetera, AV Grant now. It's the next time I fall on the new My 97.5.

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0: Man in the Mirror, Michael Jackson on the new My 97.5 Relaxing Favorites at Work. It's Justin Michael with you. And I love this story. There was a guy, I think he was in Nashville, ordered foods from like Uber Eats or DoorDash or something. He got the, you know, the notification on his phone. And before he could even get outside to grab the food, it was gone. And he checked his security cameras and found that the culprit, it was not a human being. It was a neighborhood dog who casually walked up, grabbed the bag off the porch, and just trotted away like he had done this before. And honestly, somewhere that dog is, he's out there feeling very, very successful now. What a good boy.
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2: 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There's a collision on eastbound State Route 190 at Road 208. A hit and run 99 southbound just south of Jensen. And another accident 99 southbound just north of North Avenue. And a report of a fire northbound 99 at the northbound 41 connector. KRC Safety reminds you to slow for the cone zone.
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0: on the new My 97.5 Relaxing Favorites at Work. It's Justin Michael with you on a Friday Eve, Thursday morning. Saw this morning, and it said about 50% of Americans feel like their lives just are currently lacking fun. And about 12% of those people said that they can't even remember the last time they had a completely free day to themselves. And it's all because, you know, kids and work and stress and schedules and the constant responsibilities of adulting are just basically leaving people mentally exhausted. And honestly, think about it. If you have ever gotten excited because somebody canceled plans on you, and I'm raising both hands right here, this study probably makes a lot of sense to you.
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2: 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There's a collision on eastbound State Route 190 at Road 208. A hit and run 99 southbound just south of Jensen. And another accident 99 southbound just north of North Avenue. And a report of a fire northbound 99 at the northbound 41 connector. KRC Safety reminds you to slow for the cone zone.
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12: Isolated showers through the day. Good morning, South Valley, and happy Thursday. Cloudy with those isolated showers, especially in the afternoon. A very slight chance of thunderstorms. Highs in the upper 60s to low 70s. Showers ending tonight. Overnight lows in the upper 40s to low 50s. Clearing skies Friday and getting warmer. Upper 70s to low 80s for high temperatures. And the warming continues into the weekend, even approaching 90 degrees and getting hotter next week. But I don't think we'll reach triple digits quite yet. For Tulare, expect a high today of 70, overnight low of 50, Lemoore's high 69, overnight low 46 degrees.

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1: So we're really looking ahead here, but it looks like New York is officially making another run at hosting the Winter Olympics in 2042. The games were previously held at Lake Placid in both 1932 and the famous 1980 Miracle on Ice Olympics. But listen, I guess they plan way in advance for these things. Who knew? Mike and the Mechanics, now the Living Years, this morning on the new My 97.5.

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1: 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And one divorce somehow turned into the weirdest coincidence imaginable. 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

0: Hands right there, shiny star on the new My 97.5 relaxing favorites at work. It's Justin Michael with you on a Friday Eve. Into the 7 o'clock hour we go. Saw this story about a guy who said that his ex-wife cheated on him with one of his best friends, And somehow the situation got weirder after that. According to his post that I saw, the ex-wife actually kept his last name after they got divorced, then married the former best friend whose last name happened to be the ex-husband's first name. So when the new couple hyphenated their names together, they accidentally recreated the ex-husband's, you know, the first husband, his exact full legal name. And of course, people in the comments had things to say. And honestly, it really does sound like the universe decided regular heartbreak was just not weird enough for these people.
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2: 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There's a collision on eastbound State Route 190 at Road 208. A hit and run 99 southbound just south of Jensen. And another accident 99 southbound just north of North Avenue. And a report of a fire northbound 99 at the northbound 41 connector. KRC Safety reminds you to slow for the cone zone.
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0: Semisonic in closing time on the new My 97.5. What is up, Wasco? Justin Michael with you in the morning here on a Friday Eve. Saw this story about a woman who said that her boyfriend abruptly ended their serious relationship because his parents refused to approve of anyone he married unless she was either a doctor or a lawyer. Crazy part, she actually has a PhD in like a science-related field or something. And she said the relationship had gotten really serious. They even talked about like getting married, obviously, having kids. And then there was one emotional phone call that changed everything. The boyfriend, I guess, started crying while telling her that his parents forced him to choose between them or her. And he chose them. And, you know, if your parents are still running your love life, he was like 31 years old. The internet agrees she probably escaped a future disaster. Don't you think? Red flag right there.
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2: This report brought to you by Visalia Honda, 99 southbound just north of the Caldwell exit. Watch for a stalled vehicle. And the Acres off-ramp from westbound 198, a two-car accident. Cars are off to the side. KRC Safety reminds you to slow for the cone zone.
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8: Isolated showers through the day. Good morning, South Valley, and happy Thursday. Cloudy with those isolated showers, especially in the afternoon. A very slight chance of thunderstorms. Highs in the upper 60s to low 70s. Showers ending tonight. Overnight lows in the upper 40s to low 50s. Clearing skies Friday and getting warmer. Upper 70s to low 80s for high temperatures. And the warming continues into the weekend, even approaching 90 degrees and getting hotter next week. But I don't think we'll reach triple digits quite yet. For Tulare, expect a high today of 70, overnight low of 50, Lemoore's high 69, overnight low 46 degrees. With the Central Valley's most accurate forecast, I'm KC24 Chief Meteorologist AJ Fox.
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Were you singing along? I know I was. It's the new Mind 97.5, relaxing favorites for your work. Justin Michael, just ahead of 8 o'clock in the morning on a Thursday, and Tony Braxton.

0: Eagles and I Can't Tell You Why on the new My 97.5, relaxing favorites at work. It's Justin Michael. What's up to Larry? Good morning to you. Hey, did you see the story about Zuckerberg's massive 387-foot luxury yacht? It pulled into port in Seattle, I think, this week, while Meta, the company he runs, simultaneously announced layoffs affecting around like 1,500 people in the area. Mark Zuckerberg, I guess, there to catch some of the World Cup matches. And honestly, the timing of a billionaire arriving on like a big giant floating mansion during layoffs at his own company, probably not winning a whole lot of public relations awards right now, don't you think?
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2: 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Westbound 198 at the Acres off ramp, a two-car accident off to the side. And 99 southbound, just north of the Caldwell exit, watch for a stalled vehicle. KRC Safety reminds you to slow for the cone zone.
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And while you're there, send in a song request, won't you? 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

morning, Sean. Have fun tonight on the new My97.5 relaxing favorites at work. It's Justin Michael with you in the morning. 97 minutes commercial-free music. We are kicking off here shortly. And I just saw this, thought it was interesting. The number of Canadians that are visiting the States here has dropped over the past couple of years. Tourism numbers are actually down 13% from last year and down 28% compared to 2 years ago. And I guess they're saying it's because travel costs and exchange rates and just the uncertainty here with the economy all playing a role. And honestly, vacations have gotten expensive lately, so that even crossing the border feels like you have

0: hire a financial planner. You know what I'm saying? Plus, we got a lot going down over here. You know what I mean? So I can't blame them.
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2: This report brought to you by Visalia Honda, 99 southbound just north of the Caldwell exit. Watch for a stalled vehicle. And the Acres off-ramp from westbound 198, a two-car accident. Cars are off to the side. KRC Safety reminds you to slow for the cone zone.
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10: Isolated showers through the day. Good morning, South Valley, and happy Thursday. Cloudy with those isolated showers, especially in the afternoon. A very slight chance of thunderstorms. Highs in the upper 60s to low 70s. Showers ending tonight. Overnight lows in the upper 40s to low 50s. Clearing skies Friday and getting warmer. Upper 70s to low 80s for high temperatures. And the warming continues into the weekend, even approaching 90 degrees and getting hotter next week. But I don't think we'll reach triple digits quite yet. For Tulare, expect a high today of 70. Overnight low of 50. Lemoore's high 69. Overnight low 46. 6 degrees. With the Central Valley's most accurate forecast, I'm KC24 Chief Meteorologist AJ Fox.
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Sound of Sunshine, Katrina and the Waves on the new My 97.5, relaxing favorites at work. What's up, Lamore? Justin Michael with you in the morning. 97 minutes commercial-free music now. Chicago.

It's the new My97.5 relaxing favorites at work. Justin Michael with you. A couple more hours. Well, not a couple more hours. I got to get through today, I guess. But it's almost Friday, almost the weekend. I'm looking forward to, hopefully, a haircut. What about you? Any big plans? All night long now, Lionel Richie is on the new My97.5.

Were you singing along to that one? Atlanta Miles. 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

Billy Ocean right there on the new My97.5. And speaking of the ocean, a Carnival Cruise Line passenger is now suing the company after allegedly burning his feet on the ship's Lido deck. And honestly, vacation injury lawsuit feels very Florida, doesn't it?

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1: Isolated showers through the day. Good morning, South Valley, and happy Thursday. Cloudy with those isolated showers, especially in the afternoon. A very slight chance of thunderstorms. Highs in the upper 60s to low 70s. Showers ending tonight. Overnight lows in the upper 40s to low 50s. Clearing skies Friday and getting warmer. Upper 70s to low 80s for high temperatures. And the warming continues into the weekend, even approaching 90 degrees. And getting hotter next week, but I don't think we'll reach triple digits quite yet. For Tulare, expect a high today of 70, overnight low of 50, Lemoore's high 69, overnight low 46 degrees. With the Central Valley's most accurate forecast, I'm KC24 Chief Meteorologist AJ Fox.
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Phil Collins on the new My 97.5. Justin Michael out of here. I'll see you tomorrow morning on a Friday. Jennifer Grant's got you covered next. 97 minutes commercial-free music continues now with Steve Perry on the new My 97.5.

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Hi, it's Jennifer Grant with 97 Minutes Commercial Free this morning with Madonna and Crazy for You. 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

0: 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Elton John, Michael Jackson, Madonna, Whitney Houston. 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

0: 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Huey Lewis in the news. Happy to be stuck with you. Hi, it's Jennifer Grant hanging out with you. Welcome. Oh, where are we at? Thursday? I love short weeks, but they always mess me up. I never know what day it is. So I always have to double check like every day. I have a hard enough time just on a regular basis knowing what day of the week it is, right? You throw in a short week. I'm like, what? What's happening? Where are we at? Okay, it's Thursday. Tomorrow's Friday and then the weekend. Okay, I got this. I may, however, no joke, write a little post-it note and put it here in the studio that says, Jen, today is Thursday.
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6: Isolated showers through the day. Good morning, South Valley, and happy Thursday. Cloudy with those isolated showers, especially in the afternoon, a very slight chance of thunderstorms. Highs in the upper 60s to low 70s. Showers ending tonight. Overnight lows in the upper 40s to low 50s. Clearing skies Friday and getting warmer. Upper 70s to low 80s for high temperatures. And the warming continues into the weekend, even approaching 90 degrees and getting hotter next week. But I don't think we'll reach triple digits quite yet. For Tulare, expect a high today of 70, overnight low of 50, Lemoore's high 69, overnight low 46 degrees. With the Central Valley's most accurate forecast, I'm KC24 Chief Meteorologist AJ Fox.
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0: 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It's Justin Michael. 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

The new 97.5, relaxing favorites at work, Linda Ronstadt and Aaron Neville together. 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Well, coming out tomorrow, woohoo, Friday, which is always cause for celebration anyway. 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What a way to wrap up the week and kick off the weekend. 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
5: Isolated showers through the day. Good morning, South Valley, and happy Thursday. Cloudy with those isolated showers, especially in the afternoon. A very slight chance of thunderstorms. Highs in the upper 60s to low 70s. Showers ending tonight. Overnight lows in the upper 40s to low 50s. Clearing skies Friday and getting warmer. Upper 70s to low 80s for high temperatures. And the warming continues into the weekend, even approaching 90 degrees and getting hotter next week. But I don't think we'll reach triple digits quite yet. For Tulare, expect a high today of 70, overnight low of 50. Lemoore's high 69, overnight low 46 degrees. With the Central Valley's most accurate forecast, I'm KC24 Chief Meteorologist AJ Fox.
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And we've got KC 24's AJ Fox giving you the weather updates every morning, every afternoon, 7 days a week, right around 40 past. 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Michael Jackson's Beat It. 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

The new 97.5 relaxing favorites at work, plus My Music Mornings with Justin tomorrow morning starting at 6. Elton John, I guess that's why they call it the blues. 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

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You make my dreams come true. That is music, of course, from Hall & Oates. 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
6: Umbrellas at the ready. Good afternoon, South Valley. Happy Thursday. Isolated showers and possible thunderstorms this afternoon with highs in the upper 60s to low 70s. Showers ending tonight, overnight lows in the upper 40s to low 50s. Clearing skies Friday and getting warmer, upper 70s to low 80s for high temperatures. And a warming trend for this weekend, getting close to 90 degrees. And next week, will get even hotter. For Porterville, expect an overnight low of 48, Friday's high 78. Hanford's overnight low 49, and on Friday, 79 degrees. With the Central Valley's most accurate forecast, I'm KC24 Chief Meteorologist AJ Fox.
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How you doing this afternoon? My name is Jennifer Grant, player. Oh, baby, come back. 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

97.5, relaxing favorites for McFarland, Exeter, and Tipton. Thanks for listening to the Numa 97.5. I'm Jennifer Grant with Michael Bolton. When a man loves a woman, it's the Numa 97.5.

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1: Umbrellas at the ready. Good afternoon, South Valley. Happy Thursday. Isolated showers and possible thunderstorms this afternoon with highs in the upper 60s to low 70s. Showers ending tonight. Overnight lows in the upper 40s to low 50s. Clearing skies Friday and getting warmer. Upper 70s to low 80s for high temperatures. And a warming trend for this weekend, getting close to 90 degrees. And next week, we'll get even hotter. For Porterville, expect an overnight low of 48, Friday's high 78, Hanford's overnight low 49, and on Friday, 79 degrees. With the Central Valley's most accurate forecast, I'm KC24 Chief Meteorologist AJ Fox.
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0: What's up? It's Justin Michael. 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

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Elton John, Michael Jackson, Madonna, Whitney Houston. 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

0: 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Whitney Houston, Saving All My Love for You. Well, tomorrow night, it's on Totally 80s Friday Night, dude. Kicking off at 5 o'clock and going all the way up until midnight. No joke. All kinds of just awesome, fantastic tunes from the 1980s. 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
2: Umbrellas at the ready. Good afternoon, South Valley. Happy Thursday. Isolated showers and possible thunderstorms this afternoon with highs in the upper 60s to low 70s. Showers ending tonight. Overnight lows in the upper 40s to low 50s. Clearing skies Friday and getting warmer. Upper 70s to low 80s for high temperatures. And a warming trend for this weekend, getting close to 90 degrees. And next week will get even hotter. For Porterville, expect an overnight low of 48. Friday's high, 78. Hanford's overnight low, 49. And on Friday, 79 degrees. With the Central Valley's most accurate forecast, I'm KC24 Chief Meteorologist AJ Fox.
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1: 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In the South Valley, look out for the road hazard on southbound 99 just above Pixley. There's ghosts on the roadway on State Route 43 at Orange Avenue, Corcoran. And a two-vehicle banger up north on South Minnewawa at East Kings Canyon Road, Fresno. That's traffic. I'm Mike O'Neill.
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0: relaxing favorites at work. The new My 97.5 rock set there. Cool and the Gang on the way. Bill Medley, Jennifer Warnes, and KC24's AJ Fox. 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
1: Traffic's brought to you by Kaweah Health. In the South Valley, looking good up and down the 99 across the 198 for your drive up north. Potholes in the number 4 lane of northbound 41 just north of the Divisadero on-ramp. Road hazard in the number 1 lane of southbound 41 to southbound 99 connector. Collisions East Gettysburg at North Thorne and still working two vehicles at South Minnewawa at East Kings Canyon Road. That's traffic. I'm Mike O'Neill.

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7: Umbrellas at the ready. Good afternoon, South Valley. Happy Thursday. Isolated showers and possible thunderstorms this afternoon with highs in the upper 60s to low 70s. Showers ending tonight. Overnight lows in the upper 40s to low 50s. Clearing skies Friday and getting warmer. Upper 70s to low 80s for high temperatures. And a warming trend for this weekend, getting close to 90 degrees. And next week will get even hotter. For Porterville, expect an overnight low of 48, Friday's high 78, Hanford's overnight low 49, and on Friday, 79 degrees. With the Central Valley's most accurate forecast, I'm KC24 Chief Meteorologist AJ Fox.
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1: 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In the South Valley, look out for the black Chevy Cruze and the center divider of westbound 198 at the 10th Avenue off-ramp at first. And up north, a road hazard of the number one lane of southbound 41 to southbound 99 connector, Fresno. That's traffic. I'm Mike O'Neill.
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0: 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Eric Carmen, Tears for Fears coming. So's a totally 80s Friday night, tomorrow night, 5 p.m. to midnight. Great way to kick off the weekend with 7 solid hours of party 80s.
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0: 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In the South Valley, look out for the road hazard on Avenue 256 at Road 156 east of Visalia. Couple of collisions, Avenue 404 at Road 130 Orosi. Two vehicles tied up northbound 99 at the Avenue 200 off-ramp Tulare. And up north, road hazard in the number one lane of southbound 41 to southbound 99 connector, Fresno. That's traffic. I'm Mike O'Neill.
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3: Umbrellas at the ready. Good afternoon, South Valley. Happy Thursday. Isolated showers and possible thunderstorms this afternoon with highs in the upper 60s to low 70s. Showers ending tonight. Overnight lows in the upper 40s to low 50s. Clearing skies Friday and getting warmer. Upper 70s to low 80s for high temperatures, and a warming trend for this weekend, getting close to 90 degrees, and next week will get even hotter. For Porterville, expect an overnight low of 48, Friday's high 78, Hanford's overnight low 49, and on Friday, 79 degrees. With the Central Valley's most accurate forecast, I'm KC24 Chief Meteorologist AJ Fox.
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